It's Queen and Killer Queen on Newfoundland's Oz FM, playing the greatest rock hits of all time. It's Stephen Lethbridge. Freddie Mercury's former wife and very close friend, Mary Austin, has just released a book of never-before-seen pieces of the legendary frontman's life, including pictures and handwritten song lyrics. It's called A Life in Lyrics, the official creative legacy of Freddie Mercury, in stores now. Coming up in 15 minutes, more music history.

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1: I'm Stephen Lethbridge, and perhaps the greatest cover song of all time was released today in music history. Back in 1968, when the Jimi Hendrix Experience released their version of Bob Dylan's All Along the Watchtower. Dylan himself later said that Hendrix's version overwhelmed him. You can catch all your favorite cover songs this Labor Day on Oz FM, brought to you by Reed Music, Metrobus, and Maximum Home Support. The star-studded Human Rights Now tour hit the road on this date in 1988. Benefiting Amnesty International, the trek began at Wembley in England, featuring Sting, Tracy Chapman, Peter Gabriel, and Bruce Springsteen with the E Street Band. It would be the last tour the Boss performed with the band until 1999. And thanks to a 99-cent sale at the Google Play Store, the Eagles had a hit again on September 2nd, 2016, with their Greatest Hits album. Released over 40 years prior, fans could not resist the bargain and bought so many copies it returned to the Billboard Top 200. It spent a total of 465 weeks on the charts. It's the first platinum album in history, selling 45 million copies.
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legendary Andy Lennox on vocals, the Eurythmics. Would I Lie to You? It's Newfoundland's Oz FM with Stephen Lethbridge and Andy Lennox, one of many artists paying tribute to Dolly Parton over the past week, saying of the country icon and philanthropist, Dolly's presence could fill 10,000 football stadiums. And I imagine if Dolly was still around, she would be making fun of herself after that remark. I just know it. Sass Jordan on Oz.

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1: Hard to believe it's September already.
2: And already feeling a little bit different weather-wise, right?
1: Yeah, even just waking up this morning, it's like it's certainly a bit cooler out there.
2: You don't know, though, because September's one of the better weather months we have.
1: Usually,
2: right?
1: Yep.
2: And you can still do summery things. Okay, I figured it out. What we need is like end of summer / beginning of fall version of Groundhog Day.
1: Okay.
2: We'll pick a pine marten.
1: A pine marten.
2: Because we got
1: sure.
2: him here. And yeah. if his tail hangs a little to the left, it means we get like six more weeks of t-shirt weather. And if the tail hangs a little to the right,
1: okay.
2: then get the jackets ready.
1: It's a tail thing, not a shadow thing.
2: We're making
1: you know
2: it
1: what?
2: Up as we go.
1: I'm down for this idea.
2: Yes.
1: Yeah, I want to know how long away is winter.
2: Pine marten day. Let's get it on the go.
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0: April Wine. Nick the Bland's Oz FM playing the greatest rock hits of all time with Just Between You and Me. It's Stephen Lethbridge with you and a look ahead to Thursday, September the 3rd. Baby Back Ribs Day. It also happens to be my birthday tomorrow, so I may just treat myself. Tomorrow is also Skyscraper Day. Listen, once the floors start getting into the double digits, I get a little antsy. So I think I'll just admire it from afar. And finally, it's International Cabernet Sauvignon Day tomorrow. For the wine connoisseurs listening, what would be a good wine for somebody like me? Doesn't really like the stuff. To see if I can make myself like wine as I'm nearing my 40s. Text the Oz line, let me know. 709-576-6936.
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9: How are we doing, Newfoundland and Labrador? Not bad for midweek. It took till midday, really, to get there, though, didn't it? Now, for Metro and Avalon, those skies continue to clear tonight. We do have a north wind gusting to 20, but it tapers right off near the midnight hour. We do have a single-digit low, 6 to 8 degrees. Means in some low-lying inland areas, there is a risk of frost tonight. Mainly sunny come Thursday. That's going to last the day start to finish. The winds then shift southwest for a slightly warmer day. 18 to 20 degrees, the expected highs. We'll take that. For Central, again, clearing skies tonight, but a frost advisory is in place. The average low sits at 7, but some of those low-lying areas could get down as low as 2 degrees. It's mainly sunny Thursday. That southwest wind bringing the highs back into the low 20s. And for the West Coast, yeah, a few clouds kicking around tonight. They should stay dry, though. 8 degree the average low. Again, those low-lying areas, a risk of frost. But like the Avalon, no official advisory has been issued. It's open skies Thursday start to finish. Lots of sun up for grabs. 20 degrees the ceiling for the daytime high. For the Oz FM Weather Center, I'm Ryan Harding.
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It's Steely Dan, Newfoundland's Oz FM, reeling in the years with Stephen Lethbridge. And the Newfound Riders are pleased to announce the 23rd annual Constable Sam Jeffers Memorial Motorcycle Ride. That's coming up on September 19th. Gathering to honor the memory of Constable Sam Jeffers and supporting the preservation and memorials dedicated to police and peace officers who have made the ultimate sacrifice. Registration will begin at 9 a.m. at the Peace and Police Officers Monument at the Confederation Building, and motorcycles will depart at 10 a.m. under a police escort en route across the New Harbor Barrens to the Town Hall in Carbonear. Proceeds from the event, along with donations received, are going to be directed toward the continual maintenance and preservation of these

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1: I find that one of the biggest differences in quality between the homemade version and the store-bought version is Rice Krispies squares. 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
2: Definitely not as good.
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1: 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I don't think so.
2: I would.
1: That's a full meal. 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
2: Yeah, why not?
0: The home of Chanel and Hugh in the mornings. 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

0: Stephen Lanzas FM, Rod Stewart. Do you think I'm sexy? We're talking about pop-up video last night. That was another song featured in pop-up video. So if you've watched the music video for that song, you know that Rod Stewart spends about half the music video back on. He's not just showing off his buns. It's because he couldn't remember the lyrics. And one of those little pop-ups popped up, and that fact will occupy space in my brain forevermore. That could be occupied by something more useful like algebra or, I don't know, how to build a shed or something. Anyways, Stephen Lethbridge here. I'm off tomorrow. I'm off Friday. It's my birthday tomorrow. I'm going to finesse this into an extra long Labor Day weekend. So I will chat with you, I guess, Tuesday. Something like that. Somebody's going to let me know when I got to come back into work, the very least. Thank you very much for joining me, and have a great and safe Labor Day weekend.
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8: How are we doing, Newfoundland and Labrador? Not bad for midweek. It took till midday, really, to get there, though, didn't it? Now, for Metro and Avalon, those skies continue to clear tonight. We do have a north wind gusting to 20, but it tapers right off near the midnight hour. We do have a single-digit low, 6 to 8 degrees, which means in some low-lying inland areas, there is a risk of frost tonight. Mainly sunny come Thursday. That's going to last the day start to finish. The winds then shift southwest for a slightly warmer day. 18 to 20 degrees, the expected highs. We'll take that. For Central, again, clearing skies tonight, but a frost advisory is in place. The average low sits at 7, but some of those low-lying areas could get down as low as 2 degrees. It's mainly sunny Thursday. That southwest wind bringing the highs back into the low 20s. And for the West Coast, yeah, a few clouds kicking around tonight. They should stay dry, though. 8 degree the average low. Again, those low-lying areas, a risk of frost. But like the Avalon, no official advisory has been issued. It's open skies Thursday start to finish. Lots of sun up for grabs. 20 degrees the ceiling for the daytime high. For the Oz FM Weather Center, I'm Ryan Harding.
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1: I saw a video online where a guy put craisins in the door pocket of their car.
2: I don't understand this move at all.
1: A good road trip snack, I guess.
2: That seems like an insane move because craisins are already sticky. Best case scenario, right out of the bag.
1: Yep.
2: Let alone being in a confined space that's going to pick up moisture.
1: Putting loose snacks in the pocket? That's a bit crazy.
2: It seems like a very reckless decision.
1: If I were doing it, I'd have to do popcorn.
2: Popcorn. Okay. Yeah. Could be relatively clean.
1: Yeah.
2: Except you like the white cheddar popcorn.
1: I know.
2: And that stuff's going to get everywhere.
1: Yeah,
2: it does. It's going to get on your hands. It's going to get on the wheel. It's going to get on... like, everything that you touch is going to be covered in that white film.
1: That's true.
2: Imagine getting pulled over. Sorry, officer. This is popcorn.
1: I'm just going to lick my fingers before I reach over for my license.
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1: Talking about situational foods this morning.
2: Right. Hot dog at a ball game.
1: Yeah. Popcorn at the movies.
2: Bingo. Dana has the most Canadian answer. Tim's at the beginning of a road trip. Yes. Dana,
1: okay,
2: 100%.
1: Except if you're my parents, you're stopping at Tim's every part of the road trip.
2: How many times are you stopping?
1: At least twice.
2: So
1: they're,
2: twice
1: they're getting
2: is
1: breakfast
2: fine.
1: And a coffee at the start of the trip.
2: Right.
1: And then somewhere around Central, Gander or Grand Falls, they're stopping at Tim's again.
2: See,
1: like, can we go somewhere else for lunch?
2: I get where you're coming from, but here's the key you're missing. You're not a coffee or tea drinker.
1: Right.
2: They want a second coffee in the middle of the day, because
1: okay,
2: the first one that they picked up first thing in the morning is long gone.
1: True.
2: So that's why you choose Tim's at that point.
1: It is a long drive. You can get a second coffee, but can we go somewhere else for food?
2: But coffee's the most important meal of the day, Chanel. That's the key you're missing.
1: Especially on a road trip.
0: The home of Chanel and Hugh in the mornings. 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

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You're never gonna keep me down. We're always Oz FM.

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1: 6:04, good Thursday morning.
2: Thursday, indeed.
1: Good morning. Hope you had a great Wednesday yesterday. What'd you get up to?
2: I went out to Dildo with my wife.
1: Oh, that's right.
2: Yeah.
1: How was it?
2: It was awesome. You know, a few days ago, August was winding down, and I asked her, what's something that you want to still do this summer? And she said, you know, we haven't done a trip out to Dildo yet this year. Yeah. I'd love to do that. So I said, okay, perfect. Wednesday afternoon looks great. Let's do it then. Fantastic. So we just got aboard the car and drove out there. You know, it was like, what, an hour away?
1: Yeah.
2: Something like that.
1: Not far.
2: Nothing much at all. Popped down to the brewery. She brought her nice camera to take a few pictures while we were out walking in the community.
1: Very cool.
2: Got a couple souvenirs for a couple of her friends from away, and just had a deadly time. You know what we had at the brewery?
1: What?
2: Crab legs.
1: Oh my goodness. Were they good?
2: The best crab legs I've had in quite some time.
1: Okay.
2: Also, the only crab legs I've had in quite some time, if we're being completely honest.
1: But still, hey, if they were good, that's all that matters.
2: Hey, listen, if you're looking for a feed of crab, I would do that today, because I don't know how long their season lasts, but it's good,
1: that's fresh stuff,
2: and yeah, definitely recommend. Oh, boy.
1: Wow. Yeah, if you're looking for something to do for the long weekend, maybe head on out to Dildo.
2: Oh, yeah. Be like your boy Huey and turn into half crustacean.
1: We're kicking off your morning with the Wallflowers, One Headlight on Oz FM.

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0: Omaha's Mornings.
1: Good morning, 6:15. Hugh and Chanel with you. In case you forgot, I just reminded Huey, got a long weekend coming up.
2: I totally forgot that one.
1: Yeah.
2: Labor Day on Monday.
1: Yeah. Should have seen your face. My God. I was like, oh, I'm so happy I get to remind you. How fun.
2: The look of joy and relief. And like, listen, I love my job,
1: yep.
2: But a day off is a day off.
1: Oh, a long weekend.
2: Sleeping in.
1: Nice.
2: Oh, baby.
1: Yeah.
2: And even better than that, well, you can decide for yourself. But sunny skies for all today, becoming a mix of sun and cloud this afternoon. Yesterday ended up being a pretty nice day in the afternoon. We were out in Dildo and we sat outside. We were like third in line.
1: Okay.
2: When people were looking for tables and everyone's saying, oh, no, we'll sit inside. We'll sit inside. No.
1: It was a little bit cooler, but still nice.
2: It all depends on where you are in the wind.
1: Yes, exactly. But eastern parts of the island waking up to 3 degrees this morning.
2: Oh, that's brutal.
1: Ugh.
2: Much nicer to see that the high today is 18 degrees, except going up to 22 inland. Then tonight, cloudy skies across the island, but the west coast can expect a chance of showers late this evening into the overnight with a low of 11 across the province.
1: Now, central and the west coast this morning, a little warmer than us here in the metro area, around 7 or 8. But it's going to warm up to around 20 today, so
2: nice.
1: Not too bad. We do have another cruise ship arriving in St. John's around 8 o'clock this morning. So, of course, more parking restrictions in place downtown. Gas prices are up ahead of the long weekend. 2.5 cents per liter this morning. Big jump for diesel. You ready for it? Up 10.7.
2: Oh, I thought I was ready for it. I wasn't.
1: Oh, I know. That's a big one. So I guess maybe hopefully it'll go down tomorrow.
2: Oh, we'll see. That's two significant increases 2 days in a row for diesel.
1: Yeah, that's bad. And other than that, roads looking pretty good this morning. It's pretty quiet out there. Clear and dry as far as I can see. But if you see anything you want to pass along, let us know. Call or text the Oz line 709-576-6936.

0: John Lennon, Imagine on Oz FM. It is 6:24. Imagine?
1: Yeah, you're right. It should just be called Imagine here.
0: It should
1: here.
0: Just be Imagine, yeah.
1: maybe with a added to it.
0: Yes, definitely. That would be very fitting. Oh, too funny. Hugh and Chanel with you this morning. We are talking about phones. They're pretty scary these days.
1: Oh, terrifying.
0: Kind of know everything about you.
1: It does know everything about me. Sometimes I'll see a targeted ad for me. I'm like, I haven't listened to that band in 10 years, but I love them. How did you know I needed this
0: right now? And you talk about something totally random, and the next thing you know, it's showing up on your phone.
1: If I say microwaves, I'm interested in buying a microwave. Guess what my phone's going to show me next time I pick it up.
0: You're going to have one later. 100%. If you do get one during the show, let us know. That's going to be hilarious. If you have your location on, it knows all the places that you've been.
1: Right.
0: Sometimes people track their kids or their partners, things like that. It knows your passwords.
1: Yep. It knows your demographic.
0: Yeah,
1: sure.
0: That's true.
1: If you're a man or a woman, it probably knows that. It probably knows what age range you are, what communities you visit, and what types of stores you go to.
0: Definitely.
1: And just by what types of stores you go to, assuming you're not just going to Costco and Walmart, the most general locations out there.
0: Yeah, Dollarama too. Can't forget that.
1: Sure. Yeah, exactly. But it can pick up things about you just based on that.
0: For sure. Yeah. I mean, if you use it for like health stuff, it could be tracking your steps or 100%. How much sleep you get.
1: I have it tracking my steps. I don't have it connected to track my sleep. My brother has one of those Whoop bracelets.
0: Okay.
1: You know what I'm talking about?
0: I've never heard of that brand.
1: It's kind of like a Fitbit, but it does a few things differently, I suppose. Anyway, he pays like whatever he pays for it. And I asked him, like, what do you like about it? And he's like, mostly the shame.
0: Okay.
1: Shames you into going to bed early, into not drinking too much, things like that. But that's what you're paying for with this.
0: It's just trying to help.
1: That's what he likes the most about it.
0: I guess.
1: The shame.
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0: Billy Joel, Still Rock and Roll. That rhymes a little bit. It is 6:34, Hugh and Chanel with you. You can tell a lot about someone just by the kind of phone that they use.
1: Sure. Okay. I believe that.
0: Even if it's just like Android versus Apple.
1: I'm an Android person.
0: Yeah, me too.
1: Okay.
0: Yeah. Apparently, Android users are more introverted, humble, and agreeable.
1: Interesting.
0: Yes.
1: Now, here's the thing with all of these analysis. Oh, if you're like this and you're like this, is they're all compliments and people are always willing to accept compliments.
0: That's true. Yep. Right? iPhone users, it says, tend to be more extroverted, expressive, and social.
1: Okay.
0: But I think it goes more than that. If you have like a certain phone case,
1: 100%.
0: That can say a lot about you too.
1: If you have one with a cover to it, you are over the age of 50.
0: Oh, I've had one of those before.
1: Oh, no.
0: It's nice because then you can put like your cards in it and you don't have to carry a wallet or a purse around.
1: Okay, so the point is to get rid of the purse or wallet.
0: Yes.
1: I understand that motivation. 100%. Yeah. A lot of them are just decorative.
0: That's true. Yeah. If you have like, I don't know, you can get cases with like crazy things on them, stuff hanging off them.
1: Yeah.
0: Little bubbles or glittery things.
1: Which is unnecessary and just more nonsense to have in your pocket. Mine has like a ring on the back that I can pop out. The only thing I use this for is to prop my phone up like on a surface.
0: Like a little stand.
1: Like a little kickstand.
0: Yeah.
1: Exactly.
0: Okay. I've seen people like put their finger through it to like hold their phone.
1: No, just hold your phone with your fingers.
0: I just have a plain black case, which is mostly turning white.
1: It's very strange. Yeah. You have the most plain case you could possibly describe.
0: And it's not even a year old.
1: How does that happen?
0: I got it for my birthday in March.
1: It's just a few months?
0: Yeah.
1: Man, the quality of cases is concerning. This is the thing that's supposed to protect my several hundred dollar phone.
0: Exactly.
1: And it can't go a few months without turning white? What are we talking about here?
0: I know.

0: City.
1: The Gilder Hot Child in the City. It is Hugh and Chanel with you, 6:44. Now, I hate to admit it, but I do use ChatGPT sometimes.
2: Yeah. Okay. Yeah. There are legitimately uses for AI, and then

0: So?
1: Okay. A little hard on yourself.
0: I can see that in you.
1: Yeah. It says I use humor as armor and entertainment.
0: Okay.
1: And I could possibly be an overthinker.
0: Okay. Chanel, I think it's got you pegged. How do you feel about its analysis?
1: Yeah, it seems pretty accurate. I think I might use it more than I thought.
0: I think it knows you pretty well.
1: Yeah.
2: Wake up, wake up. Oz Mornings. I'm Dale Lamb, president of the Newfoundland Labrador Teachers Association. 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
1: Good morning, it is 6:55. A wildfire is burning in Port Hope, Simpson, in Labrador. Local fire departments have been working overnight, and this morning a water bomber and additional supports will arrive to help. Residents of Country Road on the western side of the highway have been evacuated, and those remaining in the surrounding areas are asked to follow official channels for the most up-to-date information. Town water issues continue in Holyrood. Once again overnight, water was shut off while town crews and contracted leak detection specialists worked on the water system. The town says crews are working around the clock to solve the issue, and they appreciate the continued patience of all residents. And the Royal Newfoundland Constabulary officially welcomed 19 new officers to the service at a graduation and swearing-in ceremony yesterday. They'll join 18 constables that were added in April, marking the first time the RNC has welcomed two graduating classes in 1 year as they prioritize recruitment. And turning to sports, the Jays' offense took flight with an 11-0 win over the Guardians last night. Elsewhere, the Braves shut out the Nationals 9-0. Seattle sunk Boston 8-3, Detroit toppled Minnesota 11-6, and the Yankees took down the Angels 6-3. Toronto sits 1.5 games back of Cleveland with the teams playing again tonight.
2: And taking a look now at weather. Sunny skies for all today. Becoming a mix of sun and cloud this afternoon. Highs around 18, except 22 inland. Tonight, cloudy across the island, but the West Coast can expect a chance of showers late this evening and into the overnight. Low of 11 province-wide. Fall is in the air. Somebody texted us. 9 moose were spotted between Gander and Joey's Lookout in Gambo.
3: No way.
2: That is crazy.
1: That's a lot.
2: Yeah, certainly on the move this morning. So just be careful out there. Somebody else letting us know from Gander to Grand Falls this morning. Gorgeous start to the day. Clear skies, the sun's coming over the horizon, but from Grand Falls to Badger, driving like a horror movie.
1: Okay.
2: Through thick fog, not sure if it's cloud or just fog there, but they said drive safe, everyone. Be extra careful out there this morning. We do have another cruise ship arriving in St. John's around 8 o'clock, and gas prices are up ahead of the long weekend. 2.5 cents per liter, and another big jump for diesel today, up 10.7. Oof. Yeah, if you see anything else out there on the roads, let us know. 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
1: Good Thursday morning. Hugh and Chanel with you. It is 7:07 and we're talking all about your phones today.
2: Yeah, that's right. In terms of what your background image is.
1: Yep.
2: I learned yesterday that it's more likely that people have a pet as their background than a romantic partner, which I find not surprising okay. And also hilarious.
1: Yep. I have Milkshake as my background.
2: That's perfect.
1: Yep.
2: Exactly.
1: It's a picture of him like so zoomed in, you can't even see his whole face. It's just like his nose and his whiskers. It's cute though, because then I can, when I lock my screen, you double tap the screen,
2: right.
1: Give him a little boop.
2: Yes. Boop. You can boop your milkshake
1: so
2: on the go.
1: Cute.
2: That's hilarious.
1: Yeah,
2: I actually have a picture of my dog Gilmore and my wife Alex together as my phone background.
1: Yeah.
2: The most common phone background choice is, do you have any guesses?
1: Kids?
2: Kids, you got it.
1: Okay.
2: Good guess, yeah.
1: I was like, geez, the other stuff's covered.
2: Kids or even grandchildren, something like that comes in
1: sense.
2: At the most common. So there you go. In at number two, so even more common than pets or romantic partners, nature and landscapes.
1: Yes, I could see that too. I've had a lot of scenery things on my phone.
2: Yeah, and personal photos or memories. So before my background was the one that it currently is, my wife and my dog, it was a picture of a jellyfish that I took at Ripley's Aquarium in Toronto.
1: Yeah.
2: I just love the colors of it. Not that I have a particular affection for jellyfish by any means.
1: I remember that background though. That was a cool photo.
2: Yeah. The fact that you remember my old phone backgrounds is hilarious.
1: It was the perfect background. It like could have been a default.
2: Right. Yeah. It was just nice and subtle, nice colors, little gradient in there.
1: Yeah. I feel like it's got to say something about you if you are just using the default.
2: Yes, 100%. In fact, 10% of people out there just go for the default wallpaper. Don't even bother with it. Oh, is it there automatically? That's good enough for me.
1: Interesting. You know what? I've probably been there before.
2: Seriously?
1: Yeah.
2: At your age?
1: Yeah.
2: Come on.

0: Scott Stevens, Wild World on Oz Mornings. It is 7:16. Got another coworker celebrating a birthday this week.
1: Steven!
0: Happy birthday, Steven Lethbridge, who is actually going to be off tonight.
1: Yeah, that's right.
0: I'll be back to fill in for him.
1: Proper thing, taking your birthday and tomorrow off as well. And just like that, he's got a 5-day weekend.
0: No, but you get all the attention if you go to work, and sometimes they'll even bring in a cake.
1: Okay, so are you saying that you prefer to work on your birthday?
0: Yeah. Definitely.
1: Rather than a day off?
0: Yeah.
1: Okay, what about a weekend?
0: It's no different than like kids having a birthday during the summer. Like, you want it during the school year so you can have all your friends around.
1: Chanel, you care about your birthday way more than I care about my birthday.
0: Maybe. We're talking all about phones this morning, aside from birthdays, and we're asking about your phone background. How often are you changing yours?
1: Oof. Almost never, but I have a new rule for myself.
0: Okay.
1: So the way that phones are now, I've got an Android. I'm assuming Apple products are the same, but when you get a new one, they connect it to your old one and boom, just like that, your new phone looks just like your old phone.
0: Yes.
1: It's got all the same apps on it, even the same pictures, even the same phone background.
0: It's kind of freaky.
1: And I was just kind of getting a new phone and it wasn't feeling like a new phone. So now if I get a new phone, then I change the background photos so that it feels like a new thing to me.
0: Yeah, that's the first step. That's a really good idea.
1: Right?
0: Yeah.
1: Okay, what about yourself? How often do you change your phone background?
0: Barely ever.
1: Yeah.
0: Yeah.
1: It used
0: to be set to the default before I changed it to what it is
1: default.
0: Now.
1: How old are you, Chanel?
0: I know. And it was just going through like random photos.
1: What?
0: It was very, very interesting.
1: Okay.
0: Yeah. So keep letting us know what your phone background is, and bonus points if you want to share a picture with us on the Oz line or on social media.

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1: Good morning. It is 7:25. The trial of a Fox Harbor man accused of killing a 61-year-old Hubert Noftal in a hit-and-run 2 years ago concluded in provincial court yesterday. While the defense stated it cannot be proven Mark Duke was behind the wheel, the Crown argued there's an overwhelming amount of circumstantial evidence he was the driver and there were drugs in his system. We'll wait for a verdict September 14th. Yesterday, the federal government announced it will extend the temporary pause on the federal gas tax on gas and diesel, The pause was supposed to end on Labor Day, but is being extended to January 31st, with the measure gradually lifting to ease the tax coming back into effect in the spring. The tax suspension reduced the cost of gas about 10 cents a liter and 4 cents a liter on diesel. Town water issues continue in Holyrood. Once again, overnight, water was shut off while town crews and contracted leak detection specialists worked on the water system. The town says crews are working around the clock to solve the issue and they appreciate the continued patience of all residents. Turning to sports, Canadian tennis stars Leila Fernandez and Denis Shapovalov both won at the U.S. Open yesterday and move on to the third round. As the second round continues today, Montreal's Felix Auger-Aliassime plays Russian Karen Khachanov.
2: And taking a look now at weather, sunny skies for all this morning, becoming a mix of sun and cloud this afternoon. Highs around 18, except 22 degrees inland. Tonight, cloudy across the island, but the West Coast can expect some showers late this evening and lasting into the overnight. Low of 11 province-wide. Fall is in the air. Somebody texted us that they spotted 9 moose this morning between Gander and Joey's Lookout in Gambo.
1: Whoa.
2: That is crazy.
1: Yeah, definitely be on the lookout for moose in the area.
2: Yeah, be extra careful in central. Apparently, fog was thick there this morning as well between Grand Falls and Badger. So just drive safe. Take your time out there. We did have another cruise ship arrive in the Port of St. John's this morning. Looks like it is just trying to dock there now. Gas prices are up ahead of the long weekend as well. 2.5 cents per liter and another big jump for diesel up 10.7.
1: Yikes.
2: That's a rough one. Yeah, if you see anything out there on the roads, let us know. Call or text the Oz line 709. 576-6936.
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3: You, Angelelle, with you. It is 7:37, and boys are looking some good in your photos. Keep showing us your phone backgrounds.
4: Yeah.
3: My dad sent us his photo. He said he doesn't know how to change it.
4: That's a very dad comment.
3: I think it is, too.
4: We're just going to leave it for maybe a decade or more, because that's easier than figuring out how to change a phone background.
3: Yeah, I'll be home for the long weekend. Don't worry. I'll fix it for you.
4: There you go.
3: We'll have to do a picture of me now for a couple years, because that's only fair, right?
4: It'll be more than a couple years. Until your sister comes in and changed it to a picture of her.
3: Lots of lighthouses.
4: Yeah, bunch of lighthouses out there as people's phone backgrounds. And I like it, right?
3: Me too.
4: We're flush with them here in Newfoundland and Labrador.
3: Yes.
4: There's a lighthouse everywhere you look.
3: Mm-hmm. A lot of good boys.
4: It's full of dogs. Yes. Dogs are ruling the phone background.
3: Yes.
4: It's not a competition, but it's a competition.
3: A few cats in there, too. Bonnie sent us her photo. Looks like your cat's throwing up.
4: Bonnie, how do you not have a better photo of your cat?
3: She must.
4: I don't know. This cat's about to hurl.
3: She likes that one for some reason.
4: Moments away.

0: freeze frame on Oz Mornings. It is 7:46 and we're asking you to show us your phone background this morning. Dad, if you're listening, you're not alone. Kim from Corner Brook doesn't know how to change hers either.
1: A lot of people out there don't know how to change theirs. That's hilarious.
0: Hers has been the same since the pandemic, she said when her daughter said it.
1: Oh boy. Yeah. She's not alone in that one.
0: No.
1: For sure. I think the most common thing we're seeing is either kids or pets.
0: For sure. Yeah, a lot of that. And we were making fun of Bonnie's photo of her cat. Kind of looks like he's throwing up in the picture.
1: Oh, man, he is moments away from hurling.
0: Yeah, or maybe he's just like licking or something. But yeah, it's a funny photo.
1: Bonnie, how do you not have a better photo of your cat than that one?
0: I know. So we were judging her a little bit. This has actually happened to me. Similar to Christy, mine used to change every hour or like every time you locked it and unlocked it.
1: Okay.
0: So it was totally random. It was just photo, not even from my photo album, just like photos from the web.
1: These are stock photos.
0: Yeah.
1: Okay.
0: And I had somebody ask me, who are those African kids on your phone? And I was like, oh, yeah, I have no idea.
1: You should have made up stories for each one.
0: I should have.
1: That's Ken. He loves trains.
0: That's crazy.
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1: Good morning, it is 7:56. A wildfire is burning in Port Hope Simpson in Labrador. Local fire departments have been working overnight, and this morning a water bomber and additional supports will arrive to help. Residents of Country Road on the western side of the highway have been evacuated, and those remaining in the surrounding areas are asked to follow official channels for the most up-to-date information. The trial of a Fox Harbor man accused of killing 61-year-old Hubert Knoftel in a hit-and-run 2 years ago concluded in provincial court yesterday. While the defense stated it cannot be proven Mark Duke was behind the wheel, the Crown argued that there's an overwhelming amount of circumstantial evidence he was the driver and there were drugs in his system. We'll wait for a verdict September 14th. And the Royal Newfoundland Constabulary officially welcomed 19 new officers to the service at a graduation and swearing-in ceremony yesterday. They joined 18 constables that were added in April, marking this is the first time the RNC has welcomed two graduating classes in 1 year as they prioritize recruitment. And the Jays offense took flight with an 11-0 win over the Guardians last night. Elsewhere, the Braves shut out the Nationals 9-0. Seattle sunk Boston 8-3. Detroit toppled Minnesota 11-6. And the Yankees took down the Angels 6-3. Toronto now sits 1.5 games back of Cleveland, with the teams playing again tonight.
2: And taking a look at weather, sunny skies for all this morning, becoming a mix of sun and cloud this afternoon. Highs around 18, except 22 inland. Tonight, cloudy across the island, but the West Coast can expect a chance of showers late this evening and into the overnight as well. Lows around 11 province-wide. We did have another cruise ship arrive in St. John's this morning. A big welcome to our visitors. Of course, parking restrictions will be in place downtown. Gas prices are up ahead of the long weekend. 2.5 cents per liter, a big jump for diesel, up 10.7 cents per liter. That's a big one.
1: That's a yikes.
2: Yeah, and we have lots of moose on the move this morning. Two on the highway east of Benton, thanks to a listener for sending that in recently, and had 9 moose spotted earlier between Gander and Gambo.
1: Yeah, they're very active right now, all over the place. Make sure you keep an eye out.
2: Yeah, take your time out there and drive safe. And as always, if you see anything else you want to let us know about, call or text the Oz line, 709-576-6936.
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1: Hugh and Janelle with you. Good Thursday morning. It is 8:08, and we're talking all about your phones today.
4: We're getting people to look at their phones and tell us about their phone background picture.
1: That's right, and getting to share it with us on the Oz line or on social media. So many pictures.
4: Now, if you're planning a trip to Italy, be wary of looking at your phone because apparently under new regulations, pedestrians caught crossing the street while on their phone in Italy could be fined about 75 euros, which I just looked it up, converts to about 120 Canadian dollars.
1: Wow.
4: Yeah.
1: Okay.
4: I guess they're having big problems with pedestrian vehicle accidents and people just not paying attention when they're crossing the street.
1: Yep.
4: Their nose is in their phones.
1: Can't be walking into traffic.
4: You see it all the time here with people just not paying attention. Yeah. And that counts for people behind the wheel as well.
1: That's true. Yeah, I don't know what's worse.
4: I feel like being behind the wheel and looking at a phone is way worse than crossing the street as a pedestrian looking at your phone. You're driving a motor vehicle. You're responsible for that piece of equipment.
1: Operating machinery.
4: 100%, right?
1: That's crazy.
4: That's what they should be prioritizing way more than the pedestrians. Although I will say that far too many people are walking around places with their head down.
1: Yeah, you got to pay attention. But $120, that's a lot.
4: I mean, that's not cheap. I'll avoid that if I can.
1: Yeah,
4: just wait to send your text until you're not in a roadway.
1: Yeah.
4: Come on.
1: Yeah. Just be smart about it.
4: Yeah. And, it's wild.
1: Speaking of phones, keep sending us your phone background either on the Oz line or on social media. Here's Brian Adams, The Only Thing on Oz Mornings.

0: Chelsea Miller Band rocking me on Oz Mornings. It is 8:16, Hugh and Chanel with you. Now, if you're in Italy, make sure you don't cross the street while looking at your phone.
1: Right. They're putting laws into effect about
0: $120.
1: Yeah. Now, if you can avoid that if you have your text automatically replied to, which apparently is now an option.
0: Really?
1: ChatGPT has an add-on for Apple products where it can tie into your iMessages and send and like messages for you. Texts come in, it'll analyze it. I guess it'll maybe take into account your calendar, I guess.
0: Okay,
1: maybe.
0: Yeah, I guess if you have it all connected.
1: I don't know exactly how it all works, but it'll tie into your entire system. Now, privacy concerns are definitely a thing here.
0: For sure.
1: How much of your personal information and contact with others are you just allowing these companies to have?
0: Are they going
1: to
0: be making plans without you knowing about it?
1: That's the worst thing. The only thing worse than plans I've made myself are plans that a computer made for me.
0: Yeah, true though. It actually might work out for me because I don't often respond.
1: Getting a text back from Chanel is a struggle.
0: Very difficult. Yeah, I'm better with calls than texts.
1: True.
0: But yeah, if ChatGPT could send texts for me, that would be wicked.
1: Man, I don't like this though.
0: No?
1: Not only is it just taking my messages out of my hands to a certain extent, but also like people are less connected than they ever have been in a human connection point of view. Are we really even taking away what we're saying to each other through our phones?
0: I guess.
1: It's just robots talking to each other.
0: It kind of is.
1: I think human connection is an important thing to have in a life.
0: Definitely.
1: Right?
0: Yeah.
1: So, I don't know.
0: You're right.
1: Not a big fan of this one. However, it may be the only way to get a text back from you.
0: Yeah.

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1: Good morning. It is 8:26. The trial of a Fox Harbor man accused of killing 61-year-old Hubert Noftal in a hit-and-run 2 years ago concluded in provincial court yesterday. While the defense stated it cannot be proven Mark Duke was behind the wheel, the Crown argued there's an overwhelming amount of circumstantial evidence he was the driver and there were drugs in his system. We'll wait for a verdict September 14th. Yesterday, the federal government announced it will extend the temporary pause on the federal gas tax on gas and diesel. The pause was supposed to end on Labor Day, but is being extended to January 31st, with the measure gradually intended to lift to ease the tax coming back into effect in the spring. The tax suspension reduced the cost of cost of gas about 10 cents a liter and 4 cents a liter on diesel. And a wildfire is burning in Port Hope Simpson in Labrador. Local fire departments have been working overnight, and this morning a water bomber and additional supports will arrive to help. Residents of Country Road on the western side of the highway have been evacuated, and those remaining in the surrounding areas are asked to follow official channels for the most up-to-date information. And turning to sports, Canadian tennis stars Leila Fernandez and Denis Shapovalov both won at the U.S. Open yesterday to move on to the third round. As the second round continues today, Montreal's Felix Auger-Aliassime plays Russian Karen Khachanov.
2: And taking a look now at weather, sunny skies for all today, becoming a mix of sun and cloud this afternoon. High of 18, except 22 inland. Then tonight, cloudy skies across the island, but the west coast can expect a chance of showers late this evening and into the overnight. Low of 11 province-wide. We did have another cruise ship arrive in St. John's around 8 o'clock this morning, so some parking restrictions will be in place on Harbor Drive downtown. Gas prices are up ahead of the long weekend, 2.5 cents per liter, and another big jump for the pumps of diesel. Up 10.7 cents per liter.
1: That's a yikes.
2: That is a bad one, yeah. And tons of moose on the move this morning, especially in Central. Almost a dozen reported this morning.
1: Yeah, it's been wild.
2: Yeah, it's been crazy. 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

0: the Beatles Magical Mystery Tour on Oz Mornings. It is 8:32. Hugh and Janelle with you, asking us to show us your phone background.
1: Some of these are cracking me up.
0: They are.
1: For strange reasons, because sometimes people will very carefully organize their app icons and widgets around what the picture is.
0: True.
1: And sometimes the picture's of a person and they just have a black bar across their face with their Google search.
0: Or the stuff is just chaotic all over the place, not lined up at all.
1: Sometimes it doesn't make any sense.
0: People are crazy. But yeah, they got some pretty good photos. I mean, it's going to make you smile when you turn your phone on. That's pretty nice.
1: Yep.
0: So many cute pets and the baby. Oh my God.
1: Yes.
0: They're so cute.
1: A lot of dogs, some cats, even a few birds in there. I think I saw a squirrel.
0: And real babies, like human babies.
1: Human babies
0: as
1: well.
0: Too.
1: Yes.
0: Somebody said, here's a picture of my son. He's a pilot through the Air Cadet program. It's him in a glider.
1: I saw that
0: pretty
1: one.
0: Pretty cool.
1: That's a great one.
0: Yeah. Krista says, sent us a picture of her gorgeous view. She's on the patio in George's Lake. Beautiful sunset. Got the fire going.
1: That is a perfect lock screen or background photo, because it's a place that's familiar to you, that you love.
0: That's right.
1: Also a very calming photo to look at as well, right?
0: Yeah, a lot of people sharing very nice nature photos.
1: Yes. Some of them were like the sunshine is going through the clouds. You know when a landscape looks religious?
0: Yes.
1: Yeah. Okay.
0: I know what you're talking about. And Adrian, he has a picture of his garbage box.
1: Yes. Now, this isn't just any garbage box.
0: Oh, no.
1: It's painted to look like a case of Blue Star. And Adrian, I don't know if you painted this yourself or had someone do it for
0: it's
1: you.
0: It's pretty nice.
1: Well done.
0: Yeah.
1: Well done.
0: Pretty cool. Keep sharing us your phone background on the Oz line or on social media.
1: From grandkids to garbage boxes, we got it all.

0: Bruce Springsteen, Glory Days. It is 8:41. Hugh and Chanel with you, asking you to screenshot your home screen and send us a picture. I want to see your background photos. Speaking of screenshots, I have so many.
1: What's so many?
0: 562.
1: Okay.
0: Yeah.
1: That is quite a bit. Now, I'm imagining this is not just on your current phone. This is like your history of screenshots from like several phones past.
0: I don't know. I don't think it goes back that far.
1: Really?
0: Yeah. How about you?
1: Okay. So mine is showing me 418 screenshots, but that goes as far back as 2015. So that's a lot of ground to cover.
0: What's the number again?
1: 418.
0: Okay.
1: Yeah.
0: Mine's only since 2022.
1: Since 2022?
0: Yeah.
1: Okay. So you're taking a lot more screenshots than me. What are you taking so many screenshots of?
0: Usually, I don't know, things that I come across online that I'm trying to remember.
1: Recipes or something?
0: Recipes.
1: No,
0: sometimes.
1: You eat like three things.
0: Yeah. I like grocery lists. I don't know.
1: Again, you eat three things. How long is your grocery list?
0: What else do I have in here? Back when I was playing Wordle, I used to share the answers with people.
1: Right. Spoil the game for people?
0: No, like after they finished.
1: Okay.
0: See, like how quickly did they,
1: all right,
0: did they do it
1: for
0: me?
1: Fair enough. Good stuff.
0: What
1: I like
0: else
1: that.
0: Do I have? A lot of junk.
1: A lot of
0: accidental screenshots, too.
1: Okay, I can see that. And not bothering to go back and clean them up.
0: No, maybe I should do that.
1: I've got a lot of QR codes for like concert tickets or a plane, what do you call it, the boarding passes, things like that. And other than that, I'd say the most common thing is just random stuff that I found on my favorite place, Facebook Marketplace.
0: Okay.
1: Because it's chaotic in there. People put up some straight up nonsense.
0: You find some really good stuff, though.
1: Oh, boy. And I got the screenshots to prove it.
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0: back. What you gonna do on Oz Mornings? It is 8:54. Hugh and Chanel with you, talking all about your phone background.
1: Right. We've got people letting us know theirs is all over the place. Some are just memories from the past. Vacation pictures are a good one.
0: Yeah, definitely. A lot of family photos or pet photos.
1: That's right. And maybe it's just sometimes your view every day. Joan posted hers. She said, it's the view from my front door. That tree needs to go. There's a noticeable tree that's sticking up into the sight line.
0: Yes, yeah. Get her out of here.
1: Well, that's the thing.
0: It is a nice big tree, though.
1: Joan, why is that your background? Like,
0: I don't know.
1: It's the thing you see every day, don't you want to switch it up? Same thing looking down as you see looking up. Also, that tree's going to bother you every single time that you look at that photo.
0: She's covered up with an app or something.
1: Sure, there you go.
0: Drag an app over it. But she does have a beautiful view.
1: That's modern problem solving, Chanel.
0: I'm still surprised at how many people don't have an if found number on their lock screen.
1: Oh, that's interesting.
0: This is something I didn't know you could do. Never even thought about it before.
1: Right. So you put in the number of like a partner or somebody close to you that if you lose your phone, they'll contact that person and you can get back to you that way.
0: Would have come in handy. Recently, I left my phone down at the pedestrian mall.
1: Oh, no.
0: Yeah.
1: You got it back, though.
0: When I got home, I realized it was down in the yellow belly bathroom.
1: Oh, no.
0: Yeah. Whoops.
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0: could be a person, it might be a thing. 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
1: 9:04, good Thursday morning. We are just getting started. Who Am I, What Am I? 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
2: We got to give some paint away tomorrow.
1: That's right.
2: We'll be putting in all of our winners from each day this week into tomorrow's draw for 2 gallons of free painter stain from Beauty Tone Paint worth up to $200 reduce.
1: Pretty nice. That giveaway going to be done tomorrow. But we got to figure out what today's thing is. Is it a thing?
2: Yes, it is a thing today.
1: Okay.
2: We can rule that one out perfectly.
1: Yes. Can you fit this thing into tight spaces?
2: Interesting question.
1: Yeah.
2: No, I don't think you can fit this thing into tight. Well, how tight are we talking?
1: Yeah.
2: It usually helps when you're asking about like the size or weight of a thing to compare it to something else.
1: I would say no, it doesn't fit in tight spaces.
2: Yes, sure.
1: Unless you want to get more specific.
2: Yeah, we could always be a little more specific. But yeah. just a good rule of thumb if you're asking a question about size or weight or anything like that. Compared to something. Is it bigger than a microwave? Is it bigger than a dump truck kind of thing?
1: Yeah.
2: By the way, yesterday's was dump truck. That was a fun one.
1: It was a fun one. But we needed some more yes or no questions to figure out what it could be today. Give us a call or text on the Oz line 709-576-6936.

0: It's a person. It's a thing. It's who am I, what am I?
1: Well, we know it's not a person today. It is some sort of thing we're looking for. Is it for the house?
2: No, I wouldn't consider this a household item. Someone else wanted to know if you'd use it in a kitchen. Not a household thing.
1: No. Is it used mostly inside?
2: No, I would say it isn't. Sheila wants to know if it's mostly found outside. Yes, you would find this thing mostly outside.
1: Okay. Can you fit it in a backpack?
2: No, that one comes from Nicole, but you cannot fit this thing in a backpack. Someone else wants to know if it requires oil. No, nope. It doesn't require oil.
1: Okay. Is it made of wood?
2: Yes, it is mostly made of wood.
1: Okay. And can you buy it at Walmart?
2: No, you can't buy this thing at Walmart, as far as I know.
1: Yeah, I don't think so either.
2: Yuna wants to know, can you make this thing move if you push it? Mm. Man, how do you want to answer that one?
1: That's tough. It might move if you push it a little bit.
2: Sure.
1: You're not like moving it from one place to another.
2: No, but you could move it a bit if you're applying some pressure.
1: Mostly a stationary thing.
2: Yeah, that's right.
1: Okay.
2: Oh, boy.
1: What could it be?
2: We got any need guesses? Your yes or no questions. I don't think the guesses are going to do any good at this point.
1: No. Give us a call or a text on the Oz line. 709-576-6936.

0: Hey, we're still looking for the answer. Who am I? What am I? On Oz FM.
1: Could win you $200 from Beauty Tone Paint. We're giving that away tomorrow. Still got to figure out what today's thing is, though. It's an outside thing, mostly stationary.
2: That's right.
1: We're getting lots of guesses at this point. Is it a lamppost?
2: No, it's not a lamppost. It's not a picnic table either. It's not a patio, although we had questions about all that stuff.
1: True. Not a garbage box or a lawn chair.
2: No.
1: Is it used mostly by kids?
2: No, I wouldn't say that either.
1: Nope.
2: Someone else wants to know, Sheila wants to know, is it found in Newfoundland?
1: First thought is no, but I do think there is, I can think of one.
2: Okay, so mostly no, but there is an exception?
1: Yeah.
2: Okay, sure.
1: I guess.
2: so Sheila, that rules out a whole bunch of things.
1: Yeah, not very helpful. Can you hold it in one hand?
2: No, you can't hold this thing in one hand.
1: Okay. Is it man-made?
2: No, it's not man-made either. Someone else wants to know, is it a living thing?
1: It is.
2: Yes.
1: Yep.
2: That should push people in the right direction.
1: Maybe.
2: Okay.
1: We'll see, I guess.
2: Put it all together, everything you just heard, and if you have any good yes or no questions that can narrow it down or a guess, call or text the Oz line.
0: 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What Am I? Ask a yes or no question and try to solve. 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

0: Today, we're still looking for the answer. Who am I? What am I? On Oz FM.
1: It is 9:25. Still haven't figured it out yet. Christine from Champneys East wondering, it's wood and a living thing. Is it Pinocchio?
2: Oh, that's creative.
1: It is creative.
2: Not what we're looking for today.
1: No, it's not.
2: But we did manage to figure out wooden and living things. So a lot of kind of went in the tree direction.
1: They did. Is it a type of tree?
2: It is a type of tree.
1: Okay.
2: Is it a eucalyptus tree?
1: It's not.
2: Is it a redwood tree?
1: It's not.
2: Is it a palm tree?
1: It is a palm tree.
2: Well done.
1: Yes. Darlene Pickett was first on the line this morning at 9:20. And Christine, who we mentioned from Champneys East, got it 3 minutes later.
2: Oh, my goodness.
1: So close.
2: Well done to everybody who figured it out. But yeah. Darlene was first. So, Darlene, you are in tomorrow's paint draw for figuring out palm tree. You know, we were asked if this thing is found in Newfoundland.
1: That's true. Yes.
2: Well, we hemmed and hawed about it because obviously they're not naturally here.
1: No, yeah. First thought, you're like, no, there's not any in Newfoundland.
2: But then Chanel had a thought.
1: I'm pretty sure there's one at the Sheraton Hotel.
2: Right. They have that whole green area where they have like weddings and different events.
1: The garden downstairs.
2: Yep.
1: I feel like there's a palm tree there.
2: Yep. And you looked up a picture and it does look like there might be
1: one. It looks like it. Yeah. So I don't think I'm lying.
2: Yeah. No, if it's not a palm tree, it's something very similar.
1: Yeah.
2: So
1: in the palm tree family.
2: That's right. So we said no, but there may be a notable exception.
1: Yeah. So that would be the exception. Congratulations to Darlene. Who am I? What am I? 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
2: Beautiful day ahead, sunny skies for all, becoming a mix of sun and cloud this afternoon. Highs around 18, except 22 degrees inland. Tonight, cloudy skies across the island, but the west coast can expect a chance of showers late this evening and into the overnight as well, with lows around 11 province-wide.
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0: It's a Guess Who, American Woman. Hugh and Chanel with you. Had an early rap on Who Am I, What Am I this morning. It was a palm tree.
1: That was a good one.
0: Yes, congratulations to Darlene. Before that, we were talking all about your phone and asking you to show us your phone background.
1: Right, and people have inspiration from all over the place. A lot of pets on there.
0: Yeah.
1: A lot of kids and grandkids, family members, just some nice scenery as well.
0: Sometimes pets more than partners.
1: I think so. Apparently 5% of people get their phone background inspiration from TV shows, movies, the world of entertainment.
0: Okay.
1: And we do have some of that in the comments section.
0: Yep.
1: Somebody's sending us a photo of theirs which has like a Blue Jays themed background.
0: Yeah, I saw another one with like Raptor stuff.
1: Yep. Makes a ton of sense. This guy Brandon sent in his, and it's just the Pontiac logo. You know, like the red triangular car.
0: Is Pontiac even a thing anymore?
1: I haven't seen a new Pontiac in many years.
0: Yeah,
1: so I'm guessing no.
0: I don't think so.
1: Brandon's still holding down the fort.
0: Keep letting us know what your phone background is. Call or text the Oz line, or bonus points if you want to send us a picture through the text or on social media.

0: Chanel Camp, Brock in the USA on Oz Mornings. Hugh and Chanel hanging out with you. A big adjustment at the pumps this morning.
1: Oh, man, especially for diesel.
0: Diesel specifically, yes. Gas, not too bad. Up ahead of the long weekend, 2.5 cents per liter. A big jump for diesel, up 10.7.
1: Yikes.
0: Yeah.
1: That's a tough one.
0: For sure.
1: Looking pretty nice out there, though. Good day for a drive if you want to burn some expensive gas or diesel. Sunny skies across the island, becoming a mix of sun and cloud this afternoon. High of 18, except up to 22 inland. Then tonight, not too bad as well. Cloudy across the island. West Coast has a chance of showers late this evening into overnight with a low of 11 across the island.
0: All right. And this late in the morning, shouldn't have to worry too much about the moose, but man, there was a lot on the move this morning.
1: Several moose, especially in central. Yeah. So just this time of year, be extra careful on the roadways.
0: For sure. And lots of construction on the go as well.
1: Oh man. Yesterday, the wife and I took a day trip out to Dildo.
0: Yeah.
1: And we got stuck in the hold up around the construction off the Bay Roberts turnoff.
0: Oof,
1: in
0: yeah.
1: both directions. Now, heading out maybe held us up for like 10 minutes or so. Not bad at all. But on the way back, I swear we were stopped for like 40, 45 minutes before we fully got through that area.
0: That almost doubles your drive.
1: Pretty much.
0: Yeah.
1: So not sure. It's not looking that bad at this point today. But if you're heading in that direction a little bit later, be prepared for at least a little bit of a slowdown.
0: Yes. Take your time out there today and have a great Thursday.
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8: And already feeling a little bit different weather-wise, right?
7: Yeah, even just waking up this morning, it's like, it's certainly a bit cooler out there.
8: You don't know, though, because September's one of the better weather months we have.
7: Usually,
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7: Yeah.
8: And you can still do summery things. Okay, I figured it out. What we need is like end of summer slash beginning of fall version of Groundhog Day.
7: Okay.
8: We'll pick a pine marten.
7: A pine marten.
8: Because we got him here. 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
7: It's a tail thing, not a shadow thing.
8: We're making it up as we go.
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8: Pine marten day. Let's get it on the go.
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0: Well, if life is a highway, and the highways like the ones we got here in Newfoundland, that means they're full of construction. That was Tommy Cochran here on Newfoundland's Oz FM. How's your day going? I'm Robert Sean. Beautiful start of the day out there. We got lots of blue sky, lots of sunshine. 13 degrees right now in St. John's, going to a high of 18 across the Avalon and East Coast today. Slightly higher than that across much of the rest of the island. Looking into the long weekend forecast, you may want to go outside and soak up some of that sunshine like a sponge, because you may need it now to get through the rest of the weekend. 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
0: Plus the lead into the long weekend. Going to be like, hey, we got sunny skies with a high of 18 across the Avalon and East Coast today, including St. John's, Mount Pearl in the metro area. Partly cloudy tonight, the low down to 11, with a mostly cloudy day tomorrow, the high at 17. Central Newfoundland will see sunshine with a high of 21 today. Partly cloudy tonight, the low down to 10, with a high of 20 returning tomorrow with cloudy skies in the forecast. And along the West Coast, including Corner Brook, sunshine with a high of 20 today. Mostly cloudy tonight with a low of 11, and then a cloudy day tomorrow with a high of 19.
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Well, gas is up by 2.5 cents a liter today, which kind of cancels out the 2 cent drop we saw yesterday. But that's nothing compared to the price of diesel, which is up by 11 cents a liter today. Right? Right? Hope you filled up yesterday. The Bare Naked Ladies are coming up, but first, here's Weezer on Oz FM.

0: you know, every leap year would kind of screw up the whole process, but you know, that happens now anyway. And you know, now we're on that subject, if we really wanted to, we could also have 73 months of 5 days each, but now I think we're just kind of overthinking the whole thing, aren't we? Stick around. Chilliwack is coming your way next here on Even Lance, Oz FM.
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We got Labor Day coming up on Monday, and because Labor Day is a holiday, the City of St. John says curbside waste collection will not happen. Instead, it will be collected on Tuesday, along with the regular Tuesday collection. So long story short, if your garbage day is on Monday, don't bother putting it out. Wait till Tuesday. And if your garbage day is on Tuesday, continue to put it out because it'll still be picked up. All good? All right. Here's ELO on Oz.

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1: Good news, everyone!
0: Robert Sean here with you, but that's not the good news. No, it looks like we won't see a huge jump in the price of gas now come next week.
1: Woohoo!
0: Now, earlier this year, the federal government suspended the federal tax on gas to make things a little bit more affordable, but that was set to expire on Labor Day, which is this coming Monday. However, yesterday, Prime Minister Mark Carney and his cabinet announced that they're going to be extending that suspension until January 31st of next year, which is good, because if they decided to bring it back as of Monday like they had originally planned, I mean, we'd be looking at a good 10-cent jump in the price of gasoline at least. So, whew, dodged a bit of a bullet there, right? But I do find it funny how they're still calling this a temporary suspension of the gas tax, right? Like they figure that at some point prices will get back to normal. I mean, you know, look here in Newfoundland and Labrador, okay? Like, what, 3-4 years ago, the provincial government cut the gas tax in half, the provincial gas tax in half as a temporary measure. And here we still are having that temporary measure still in place on a more permanent basis. So, you know, are we ever going to see gas prices get back to what I would call normal? Probably not. So if I were a betting man, I would say this temporary suspension of the federal gas tax probably going to go on a little bit longer than they anticipated. Stick around. Your full Oz FM weather plus Sugar Ray are coming your way after this.
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0: Beautiful sunny morning out there this morning. 13 degrees outside the Oz FM studio. A high of 18 in the forecast across the Avalon and East Coast today. Partly cloudy tonight, the low at 11. And then tomorrow, we're going to see cloudy skies with a high of 17. Central Newfoundland will see sunshine with a high 21 today. Enjoy that. Still a little bit of summer left. Partly cloudy tonight, the low at 10, with cloudy skies tomorrow at a high of 20. Along the west coast, including Corner Brook, we're going to see sunshine with a high of 20 today. Cloudy skies tonight with a low of 11 and a mostly cloudy end to the work week tomorrow with a high of 19.
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I read this earlier, and I really couldn't believe what I just read, but somebody has vandalized Dolly Parton's star on the Hollywood Walk of Fame. But what do you got against Dolly? Like, who would do that? Even if you're not a fan of country music, who doesn't love Dolly? I mean, the woman spent most of her life trying to get kids to read. Like, who hates on Dolly Parton? Blues Traveler's on the way, but first, it's John Cougar Mellencamp on OzFM.

0: The Rock, Oz FM. That was Harlequin to help you get through your Thursday morning. I'm Robert Sean. What do you make of this whole e-scooter, e-bike thing? They're having a bit of a moment right now. They're all the rage, but a lot of people kind of concerned, especially after a video now kind of circulating across social media that shows like a large group of people on e-bikes and scooters going down Columbus Drive, taking up like all the lanes, which obviously raises some safety issues, right? Now, it's expected when the House of Assembly gets back at it this fall, they're going to start introduce some new legislation regarding the use of e-bikes and e-scooters, kind of create some rules for their use on the roads. In the meantime, though, if you have any concerns or if you see anybody kind of acting recklessly on one of these devices, you can call and contact the RNC. But what do you think about e-scooters and e-bikes? Like, what kind of rules should be put in place when it comes to these, right? Should they be used only on the sidewalks? Should they be used in the roads and only on the roads? You know, let me know what you think. Give me a call, 709-576-OZFM. That's 709-576-6936. Nickelback is coming your way next.
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1: A wildfire burning near Port Hope Simpson remains out of control, with the community remaining under a state of emergency and evacuation alert as firefighters and forestry personnel work through the night to contain the blaze. As of Wednesday evening, the fire was approximately 330 meters from the nearest home, according to an update from local officials. According to the MHA for the area, Lisa Dempster, two water bombers were expected to arrive in the area this morning, one aircraft from Goose Bay and another from Gander. Dempster says today will be challenging because southwest winds are high, with temperatures in the high 20s expected. Meanwhile, the RCMP is advising residents that they will see an increased police presence along Route 330 east of Musgrave Harbor today due to an ongoing police operation. The RCMP says there is no threat to general public safety, but they are asking the public to avoid the areas where officers are present to allow them to conduct their work. Police are also asking the public to refrain from posting images, videos, and information about police activities. NTV News will provide updates as they become available. Now let's take a look at the forecast for Eastern today. Sunny with a high of 20. Tonight, partly cloudy with a low of 11. For Central today, sunny with a high of 21. Tonight, cloudy with a low of 10, except 5 in low-lying areas. For the West Coast today, sunny with a high of 20. Tonight, chance of showers with a low of 11. 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I'm Mary Kate O'Neill.
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1: Talking about situational foods this morning.
2: Right, hot dog at a ball game.
1: Yeah, popcorn at the movies.
2: Bingo. Dana has the most Canadian answer. Tim's at the beginning of a road trip. Yes, Dana.
1: Okay.
2: 100%.
1: Except if you're my parents, you're stopping at Tim's every part of the road trip.
2: How many times are you stopping?
1: At least twice.
2: So
1: they're getting breakfast
2: fine.
1: And a coffee at the start of the trip.
2: Right.
1: And then somewhere around Central, Gander or Grand Falls, they're stopping at Tim's again.
2: See,
1: like, can we go somewhere else for lunch?
2: I get where you're coming from, but here's the key you're missing. You're not a coffee or tea drinker.
1: Right.
2: They want a second coffee in the middle of the day because
1: okay.
2: the first one that they picked up first thing in the morning is long gone.
1: True.
2: So that's why you choose Tim's at that point.
1: It is a long drive. You can get a second coffee, but can we go somewhere else for food?
2: But coffee's the most important meal of the day, Chanel. That's the key you're
1: especially
2: missing.
1: Especially on a road trip.
0: The home of Chanel and Hugh in the mornings. 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

The last weekend of the recreational cod fishery is coming up this weekend. So if your freezer is not stocked with your cod feed now for the next year, get on that. What are you waiting for? REM's coming up, but first, here's Elton John on Oz FM.

0: Travis Honeymoon Suite, playing their greatest rock hits of all time. You're listening to Oz FM. How's your day going? I'm Robert Sean. Beautiful, beautiful sunny day out there today, right? Still a little bit of summer left. I know it doesn't really quite feel like summer out there. We're only sitting at about 15 degrees outside the Oz FM studio, but there's some places here on the island that will be hitting 20 today. And we should really enjoy those temperatures while we have them, because you know those days are numbered. In fact, looking ahead into the long Labor Day weekend now, temperature's going to be in the low to mid-teens for the most part. As well, we do have some wet weather in the forecast, so maybe go outside and soak up some that vitamin D, you know, bottle it away, store it away for the winter. Your full Oz FM weather plus Delamitri coming your way right after this here on Newfoundland's Oz FM.
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0: Partly cloudy tonight across the Avalon and East Coast, including St. John's, Mount Pearl, the metro area. The low at 11 with a mostly cloudy day tomorrow and the high hitting 17. Central Newfoundland will see partly cloudy skies tonight with a low of 10. Mostly cloudy throughout your Friday with a high of 20. And along the West Coast, including Corner Brook, cloudy with a low of 11 this evening. Continues to be cloudy into tomorrow with the high at 19.
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1: I saw a video online where a guy put craisins in the door pocket of their car.
2: I don't understand this move at all.
1: A good road trip snack, I guess.
2: That seems like an insane move because craisins are already sticky. Best case scenario, right out of the bag.
1: Yep.
2: Let alone being in a confined space that's going to pick up moisture.
1: Putting loose snacks in the pocket? That's a bit crazy.
2: It seems like a very reckless decision.
1: If I were doing it, I'd have to do popcorn.
2: Popcorn? Okay. Yeah. Could be relatively clean.
1: Yeah.
2: Except you like the white cheddar popcorn.
1: I know.
2: And that stuff's going to get everywhere.
1: Yeah, it
2: does. It's going to get on your hands. It's going to get on the wheel. It's going to get on... like, everything that you touch is going to be covered in that white film.
1: That's true.
2: Imagine getting pulled over. Sorry, officer. This is popcorn.
1: I'm just going to lick my fingers before I reach over for my license.
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1: The original name for Super Mario was actually Mr. Video. 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

0: All right, I'm going to lay something heavy on you now in just a moment. That was Gowan here on Newfoundland's Oz FM. I hope you're enjoying the sunshine today. I'm Robert Sean. So if you take a decade, a period of 10 years, and divide it into three equal 40-month periods, so you got your early, your mid, and your late, right? You know, you heard of the early 90s, the mid-90s, for example, the late 90s, right? Well, if you do that, this week marks the beginning of the late 2020s. Where has this decade gone, though, right? And it's kind of crazy to think about everything that's happened so far this decade, and we're not even completely done it yet. We still got a good, you know, 3.5 years to go. But we started off this decade with a global pandemic. So really, the first third of this decade, the early 2020s, if you want to call it that, we're all kind of a bit of a wash because of COVID, right? But yeah, we are now officially in the late 2020s. Crazy, hey? Stick around. Haywire is coming your way right after this here on Newfoundland's Oz FM.
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So this blew my mind when somebody pointed it out to me yesterday. But so bear with me. We have 12 months in the run of a year, right? But each month could have like a different number of days. Like some months have 31, some months have 30. And then you got February, who's like, screw y'all, I'm going to do what I want, and have 28, but also sometimes 29. But if you took 365 days and divided it by 73, you would have 5. So we could, if we wanted to, have a calendar year of 5 months of 73 days each. And that way there's no confusion, which is not a bad idea, right? If you think about it. Although, and it really wouldn't be that big of a shock either, because, I mean, here in Newfoundland, January feels like it goes on for 73 days anyway, right? Glass Tiger's on the way, but first, here's Billy Joel on Oz FM.

0: Lost Tiger on Oz FM. Hope you have a great Thursday. I'm Robert Sean. But you know that it is no longer summer when the giant salt pile comes back to downtown St. John's. I'm looking at our webcam that overlooks the harbor, and I just noticed this massive, massive mountain of salt, which is gearing up for the winter months. So if you were in denial about the end of summer, I'm sorry, but that is kind of like the final straw there. Winter is coming. Stick around. Your full Oz FM weather plus George Harrison are up next here on Newfoundland's Oz FM.
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0: Partly cloudy across the Avalon and East Coast this evening, including St. John's, Mount Pearl, the metro area. The low at 11. Tomorrow, we're going to see cloudy skies with a high of 17. Central Newfoundland also seeing partly cloudy skies tonight with a low of 10. Tomorrow, it's going to be mostly cloudy to end the work week with the high hitting 20, so that's not too bad. And along the West Coast, including Corner Brook, cloudy skies with a low of 11 this evening. Mostly cloudy tomorrow with a high of 19. It's currently sunny and 15 in St. John's.
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Well, yesterday I was telling you about the snafu with the Hillroy exercise books this year. You know, they left Newfoundland off the map of Canada. Well, Premier Tony Wakeham has kind of weighed in, making a statement saying, you can leave Newfoundland off an exercise book, but you cannot erase us. Now, the company has since apologized for this mistake and are even offering up replacements or refunds for anybody who reaches out to them. Queen is coming up, but first, here's the Gin Blossoms. 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

0: But if you want to get more information or if you want to sign up for the Polka Dot Trot, you can get everything you need to know at polkadottrot.org. 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

The summer of 69, Brian Adams. It is 2:09. How are you making out? It's a beautiful day. And how about the summer of 26? That was a good summer. Hate to see it go, but that's life. We had the Churchill Park Music Festival. Oh, it was a grand old time. And now the kids will be back in school soon. And the summer cruiser team, they're on their last week here, which is sad. I'm going to miss those guys. And the kids will be back in school. And yeah, it'll be Labor Day. But that's life, isn't it? It was a great summer. And yeah, let's look forward to the future and fall and all that stuff. Here's a bit of Footloose for ya. Crank it up. I'll be right back.

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0: And that was Heaven Lost Lonely Boys on Oz. It is 2:22. I hope you're having a beautiful day. It feels like heaven out there. It's like 16 degrees. It's sunny. I'm looking out the window right now. Blue skies and a little breeze going. I can see the leaves just dancing in the wind. I hope you're having a great day. I'm going to be right back because it is Throwback Thursday, and I'm going to tell you all about the milkman. When the milkman used to deliver milk at your door in Newfoundland and Labrador all those many years. I'll be right back.
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3: How are you making out on this beautiful Thursday? And let's see if this beautiful weather continues for St. John's, Mount Pearl, and Avalon for tonight. We'll see partly cloudy skies, and it'll clear in the evening. Few fog patches, but that'll leave us, and we'll see lows of 11 degrees. Tomorrow, increasing cloudiness, just about a 40% chance of showers in the afternoon, and we'll see highs of 17 degrees for central Newfoundland tonight. A few clouds and lows of 11 degrees, and tomorrow, increasing cloudiness. A little bit of showers, about 40%, and then it'll be high of 20 degrees. West coast of Newfoundland tonight, partly cloudy, a bit of fog there, but nothing too bad, but a risk of frost in low-lying areas. Lows of 10 degrees, and tomorrow, increasing cloudiness, a 40% chance of showers in the afternoon. That'll dissipate, and you'll see highs of 20 degrees.
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It is Throwback Thursday on the show, and today I'm throwing you back now where you'd get milk at your doors. The milkman would come. It actually would come right to your door. I don't know if anyone remembers. If you do, give me a call on the Oz FM line. I'm going to give you the number after I finish this. But okay, imagine this. You'd wake up now in the morning and there'd be fresh milk sitting outside your door, usually in a glass bottle. And if you needed more, what you would do is you just leave a little note on the empty bottle for the milkman. And there was no like run into the store if you forgot milk. The milkman came to you. The milk came to you right at your door. And the milkman, he knew everybody on the route. He knew families and kids' names and probably half the news in the neighborhood. And Christmas, you get your milkman a card and whatever, which is pretty cool. And it was just one of those simple things in Newfoundland and Labrador that it was a part of everyday life. And I'm willing to bet a few of you listeners out there remember the old milk truck and the milkman coming and bringing milk to your door. Let me know. I'd love to hear. I'll open up the lines and give me a phone call. 576-OZ-FM, 576-6936. Send me a text or a voicemail. I would love to hear if you remember the milkman. And that is Throwback Thursday for today. Hope you enjoyed it.

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1: I find that one of the biggest differences in quality between the homemade version and the store-bought version is Rice Krispies.
2: Yeah.
1: Squares. The store-bought ones are trash. Get them out of here.
2: Definitely not as good.
1: Not worth it, but a homemade one on a different planet,
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1: Chanel.
2: They're so easy to make at home, though.
1: I don't think I've ever once made Rice Krispies Squares.
2: Really?
1: Which I guess I could, but then it's just my wife and I, are we really going to eat a whole tray of Rice Krispies Squares ourselves? I don't think so.
2: I would.
1: That's a full meal. You want to do a whole, casserole style?
2: Yeah, why not?
0: The home of Chanel and Hugh in the mornings. 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

0: Don't we all? We all need something to help us feel better. Anyways, that was Street Heart. What kind of love is this on Oz FM? It is 2:54. It's beautiful out. I'm looking at the sky. Beautiful blue sky. Let's change the subject. Did you hear? Right now, there are wildfires burning in Port Hope, Simpton. They're out of control. They're burning kilometers away from the community. So right now, there's water bombers. There's helicopters trying to put out that big, huge fire. And the residents, they're dealing with this heavy smoke. So people are asked to limit the water in that area and keep your drones out of the sky. And there's a state of spit it out, Donnie. There's a state of emergency in effect right now. So we're really thinking about you all in Port Hope, Simpson, and we hope that fire gets out, and I'll keep you right up to date.
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3: 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Little fun fact for everybody, this is our last weekend on the road. I already had my little cry this morning. Kalem, how are you feeling?
4: I am so sad, but if you're on the road and you're looking for the Oz FM Summer Cruiser Team this weekend, we're going to be at Family Cycle 1141 Topsail Road. So drop by because it's going to be our last time being here this year, and we've got special prizes because of it. We've got keychains, we've got hats, and we've got tea, cakes, and caramel logs. And hey, if you show us that you have the NTV Plus app downloaded on your mobile device, we have a $25 Jungle Gyms gift card for you. Also, you can, of course, enter the gas ballots for a chance to win free gas. 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

0: And that was Eddie Money, Baby Hold on Oz FM. And I was telling you about the milkman back in the day in Newfoundland and Labrador. The milkman would deliver milk in a glass bottle to your doorstep. And I was like, who remembers that? And I got a bunch of emails and text messages, but I got a voicemail here as well. I'll play it for you. I got a few of them. Here's the first one.
1: Hi, just calling about the milkman. I do remember the milkman, and the one thing I remember most about the milkman is that he got blamed for more babies than anybody else on the planet. My name's Kim, and I'm calling from Grand Falls.
0: Kim, that's so funny. I was thinking of that too, but I never had the courage to say it, so hey, good on you. That was funny. The milkman. There's a few babies around from the milkman, she's saying. Thanks for the voicemail, Kim, from Grand Falls. Really appreciate it. Here's Bon Jovi for you, girl. Living on a prayer. And we're all living on a prayer, aren't we? Enjoy. Crank it out.

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0: And that was Paralyzed by Finger 11 on Oz. And we got some more milkman stories because I was asking you about, do you remember the milkman back in the day? They used to deliver milk in glass bottles on your step. Pretty cool, eh? Here's a voicemail. I'll play it for you now for a laugh.
1: Hi, this is my milkman story. So it's early 80s. I have small kids living in an apartment down in Pleasantville. And the milkman came to the door. I opened the door to get the milk, and he was still there, and a cat ran in. I'm terrified of cats. It ran in under one of the beds in the bedroom, and I locked myself in the bathroom while the milkman came in and got the cat out and rescued me. That's my story.
0: Love it.
1: Love it. Thank me God too. For milkman. Bye.
0: Thanks so much for taking the time and giving me that voicemail. That's a fun story. And yeah, Puss was after the milk. See, I guess all the cats were following the milkman back in the day because that's where they get the milk. Anyways, that's a great story. Really appreciate it. And I'll play a song for you now. Alanis Morissette, Ironic. Now, give me a minute. Now I'll play a few commercials and then I'll be back with your song. Anyways, God bless you. Thanks for giving me that message. Really appreciate it.
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0: How are you making out on this beautiful Thursday? And let's see if this beautiful weather continues for St. John's, Mount Pearl, and Avalon for tonight. We'll see partly cloudy skies, and it'll clear in the evening. Few fog patches, but that'll leave us, and we'll see lows of 11 degrees. Tomorrow, increasing cloudiness, just about a 40% chance of showers in the afternoon, and we'll see highs of 17 degrees for central Newfoundland tonight. A few clouds and lows of 11 degrees, and tomorrow, increasing cloudiness. cloudiness, a little bit of showers, about 40%, and then it'll be high of 20 degrees. West coast of Newfoundland tonight, partly cloudy, a bit of fog there, but nothing too bad, but a risk of frost in low-lying areas, lows of 10 degrees, and tomorrow, increasing cloudiness, a 40% chance of showers in the afternoon. That'll dissipate, and you'll see highs of 20 degrees.
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1: Show us your phone background this morning. We were making fun of Bonnie's photo of her cat. Like, kind of looks like he's throwing up in the picture.
2: Oh, man. He is moments away from hurling.
1: Yeah, it's a
2: funny
1: photo.
2: Bonnie, how do you not have a better photo of your cat than that one?
1: I know. Mine used to change every hour or like every time you locked it and unlocked it.
2: Okay.
1: So it was totally random. It was just photo, not even from my photo album, photos from the web.
2: These are stock photos.
1: Yeah.
2: Okay.
1: And I had somebody ask me, who are those African kids on your phone? And I was like, oh, yeah, I have no idea.
2: You should have made up stories for each one.
1: I should have.
2: That's Ken. He loves trains.
1: That's great.
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1: Hey, how's it going? It's Caleb from the Oz FM Summer Cruiser Team, brought to you by Jungle Jim's $10 Summer Margaritas. Six refreshing flavors, one awesome price. How is your Thursday going? Because I am a mix of sad and happy because it is such a nice day, but it is also the Oz FM Summer Cruiser Team's final weekend on the road. So make the most of it and come find us here at Family Cycle. They've got their new Suron electric dirt bikes in, so come check them out while we're here. We've got ballots for a chance to win a free $100 gas gift card, Tunnicks tea cakes, Tunnicks caramel logs, and exclusive Oz merch just for this weekend. We've got hats, Captain Atlantis hats, and Oz FM keychains as usual. 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

And that was Wake Me Up When September Ends by Green Day. So I guess we got to wake them up now in a month or so. I got to remind myself of that, put it in my phone. Listen, the cod fishery, it is almost concluded, hey? Yeah, one more week left to get your cod buys. So I had big plans. I was going to get a cod rod there from Coastal Outdoors, and then I was going to go out every week and get some cod, and then I was going to, you know, put it in my deep freezer and have cod all winter and save all this money, and yeah. And I forgot to do it. I never did it. Just blew by. Now it's gone. Anyways, the recreation cod fishery, like I was saying, is heading into the final week. But the weather, unfortunately, is going to look a little tricky. So expect Wayne. Maybe Wayne will be out there. No, I'd say in his boat. Definitely a Wayne out there in the boat. But rain and wind and cooler conditions. Expect them, especially on the south coast or eastern Newfoundland. So if you're hoping to get a few trout, a few cod this weekend, just check the forecast and the marine conditions before you go. Here's a bit of Brother Down for you, Sam Roberts, on OzFM.

0: Here's a new report, and it is not a good one. The Auditor General has found some serious gaps in long-term care homes across Newfoundland and Labrador. And the audit, it found problems with staffing, training, criminal record checks, and meal safety, and even medication being left unsecure. And more than half of the home audits also found physical safety conditions, including damaged floors and cluttered hallways. Really, really serious and a huge problem. And the Auditor General is now calling for a update standard and strong oversight into all this. When it comes to seniors, really, you should be certain that these basic needs are taken care of. So it's a really good thing that this audit has taken place. And hopefully we'll see these changes. I'll keep you up to date.
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1: 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And here's Paige and Caleb.
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And that was What About Love by Heart. I can sing that one, you know. I'll give it to you. What about love? Do you want someone to share it with you? Pretty good. I'll try to hype. What about love? Oh, no, I can't hit the high one. I'll leave that to Nancy and Ann Wilson. They can do that better. Anyway, so not bad, eh? They wanted me to sing the backups when they were here at Churchill Park Music Festival, but I couldn't. So anyways, that's my story about them. Listen, I got a tune for you here now, and we'll be right back because I got to tell you about Newfoundland and Labrador. We're getting a Heritage Minute. Yes, one of them Heritage Minutes you see on the television. I'll tell you all about that in a minute. Hang on, here's a bit of Rock the Casbah for you, boys. By the Clash. Enjoy.

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0: That was Money Heist from State of Shock on Oz FM. Listen, this is good. We got a Heritage Minute. You know, one of them Heritage Minutes you see on television? Newfoundland and Labrador has their own. It is on air now. It's all over Facebook. You can go see it. So it's an honor for Newfoundland and Labrador. What they're doing is they're paying tribute to everybody here, especially Gander, because at 9/11, thousands opened their doors for passengers stranded here in the community, just stopped everything and just helped everyone. They had, you know, all their bed sheets and their towels and their, you know, their extra toothbrushes, and, you know, they had their deep freezers open, gotten them out, doing old feasts. My Aunt Marg and Uncle Derm, well, they tell some stories, and they made so many good friends. They didn't want to leave. They didn't want to leave. Oh, they had to party down the hall, and the ugly sticks and the accordions out, and it's just thousands of story. Incredible. Anyways, we have a Heritage Minute on the tube. So it's a reminder how Newfoundland and Labrador, you know, we're always pretty good at helping people out, and, you know, we got their back. So that is cool. A pretty special piece of history now being shared all across the country.
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2: Port Hope Simpson remains on an evacuation alert as a wildfire continues to burn out of control. The town also remains under a state of emergency as residents on Country Road west of the Trans-Labrador Highway were evacuated last night. As of this afternoon, the fire was about 5 hectares in size. The provincial government gave an update today, saying there were 3 water bombers and 2 helicopters fighting the fire. There were also about 30 firefighters on the ground from Port Hope Simpson, Mary's Harbor, Charlottetown, and the Department of Forestry. As of last evening, the fire was about 330 meters away from the nearest home, according to local officials. The town of Port Hope Simpson is asking residents to limit water usage as they currently have 3 pumper trucks fighting the blaze. There's also smoke hovering over the town, so people with medical issues are advised to stay indoors or leave town for the day. Seniors, people with mobility issues, or anyone with small children are encouraged to go to the temporary shelter in Mary's Harbor or St. Louis. Meanwhile, one person was taken into custody following a police operation near Musgrave Harbor today. The RCMP alerted the public of a situation in the area this morning, asking residents to avoid the area. Then later this afternoon, the RCMP said the police operation had concluded with one person taken into custody. It's unclear what that person was arrested for at this time. NTV News will have more information as it becomes available. And that's your Oz FM Headline News from the NTV Newsroom. I'm Mary Kate O'Neill.
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3: How we doing, Newfoundland and Labrador? Man, we'll take that for a Thursday in September. Hey, for Metro and Avalon, a few clouds tonight. Not a whole lot to it, truth be told, other than some coastal fog through the overnight hours. A light south and southwest wind brings 11 degrees as the low. Friday's going to start sunny, but the clouds do increase and bring a 40% chance of some light rain in the afternoon hours. Honestly, odds are it stays dry. The highs range from 17 coastal to 21 inland. For Central, partly cloudy tonight, a calm night ahead indeed. 10 degrees the low. A southwest wind is bringing in just a light breeze, but enough to keep the low-lying areas in the 5-degree range. So, a risk of frost there returning. Clouds continue to increase into Friday afternoon. There are some moments of some possible light showers through the evening. Friday's high sits at 20 degrees. And for the West Coast, those clouds increase tonight. And that sets the shot at some brief scattered showers this evening. Looks like the low is here is 11 degrees as well. It's mainly cloudy Friday, and the chance of showers does increase into Friday night. The daytime high, 19 degrees. For the Oz FM Weather Center, I'm Ryan Harding.
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1: 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Labor Day was established by the labor movement to celebrate the economic achievements of workers and the good they provide to society. 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
2: Hey, how's it going? 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We're currently at Family Cycle 1141 Topsail Road, so drop by and say hi. We've got ballots for a chance to win a free $100 gas gift card, some exclusive Oz FM merch, including Captain Atlantis hats, Oz FM keychains, and then, of course, some other fantastic prizes. We've got coupons for Dobai's Bakery, Central Dairies, and a couple snacks for your stomach. We've got Tunnock's Tea Cakes, Tunnock's Caramel Logs, and hey, this is, of course, brought to you by Family Cycle, the home of Honda and Kawasaki in Mount Pearl. So drop by Family Cycle right now, 1141 Topsail Road, and check out their fantastic new electric Suron dirt bikes while we're here. Have a great day, everybody.
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A bit of April wine for you all tonight on Oz FM. I used to live with a girl now, and that's what she used to say after Sunday we wake up when, you know, we had a little party or something like that. And she said, "Oh, tonight. Oh, tonight." I'm glad those days are gone. Now, here's some good news for tourism in Newfoundland and Labrador. This is really exciting. More Canadians now are choosing vacations here at home instead of heading to the U.S. So local tour operators, they're seeing like this huge, like, it's actually hundreds of millions of dollars that are coming in to Canada and in Newfoundland and Labrador as well. People are spending them on, you know, restaurants and tours and eating out and all attractions as well. So it is great. Great to see they're not going to the United States. They're coming to Canada and Newfoundland and Labrador. And that is great news for us and the tourism business at home.

0: That's a good old tune, The Box, Carry On. Ryan had his hands up in the air, rocking our nose, you know, doing me groove. Good old tune, isn't it?
1: That was true, we were.
0: How are you doing? Great to see the sun today, isn't it?
2: Oh, man, we are hanging on to summer, aren't we?
0: Yeah, exactly.
2: We can feel it leaving the grasp of the hands.
0: And it's Throwback Thursday today, and I wanted to ask you, well, I'm talking about the milkman, when there was the milkman in Newfoundland and Labrador, and he would leave the bottle of milk on the step, a glass bottle. Would you remember that?
2: I don't remember. It's funny you say this, actually, because not too long ago, my mom broke out some of my old schoolwork, and it was grade one. So that would have been 96. I don't know when the milkman left us, but in 96, I drew a picture of a milkman and wrote, "This is what I want to be when I grow up."
0: A milkman.
2: So at 6 years old, 6, 7 years old, I wanted to be the milkman. Well, I don't know what that means or where that came from.
0: Why did that ever fizzle out? That's excellent. Imagine getting your milk in Newfoundland and Labrador.
2: What a gig.
0: And I guess, would it get hot in summer?
2: Yeah, and you don't want that.
0: Yeah.

0: Imagine
1: but
0: that.
1: There's urban legends about that too. We got a few phone calls in about about the milkman was having a time now in the neighborhood.
0: Sneaky, sneaky.
1: And another one was there was cats following the milkman, and a cat got into a girl's house, and the milkman had to go rescue the cat. So I'm sure there's lots of stories. Anyways, I'll let you go. Good to see you.
0: On that note, we'll see you tomorrow. Yeah.
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You got to like that tune. Phil Collins, Don't Lose My Number. I remember that when I was in school at the dances going cracked with that one. That was a great tune, and he was a great drummer. Still is, and he's a little older now, though. He can't really play the drums as well, but he is a great artist. Phil Collins, one of my favorites. Listen, if you're driving around the capital city right now, there's a few slowdowns that I'll tell you about. The middle of Elizabeth Avenue is getting real slow there, so be prepared. And also, Canada Drive is closed by Renew Street and Cowan Avenue, so expect a detour there that might delay you on your way home. And there's some road work happening a lot in the city, so just give yourself an extra few minutes. Otherwise, that, you know, there's nothing much on the go. Wear your sunglasses, enjoy the music, take care, and yeah, put a big smile on your face. Bye. It's Tuesday. No, it's not. It's Thursday. I get my T's mixed up sometimes. Yes, it's Thursday. Tomorrow's Friday. Time to rock out soon, boys. Here's a bit of Red Hot Chili Peppers for you. Other side. Hello.

0: Here's a new report, and it is not a good one. The Auditor General has found some serious gaps in long-term care homes across Newfoundland and Labrador. And the audit, it found problems with staffing, training, criminal record checks, and meal safety, and even medication being left unsecure. And more than half of the home audits also found physical safety conditions, including damaged floors and cluttered hallways. Really, really serious and a huge problem. And the Auditor General is now calling for a update standard and strong oversight into all this. When it comes to seniors, really, you should be certain that these basic needs are taken care of. So it's a really good thing that this audit has taken place. And hopefully we'll see these changes. I'll keep you up to date.
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2: Port Hope Simpson remains on an evacuation alert as a wildfire continues to burn out of control. The town also remains under a state of emergency as residents on Country Road west of the Trans-Labrador Highway were evacuated last night. As of this afternoon, the fire was about 5 hectares in size. The provincial government gave an update today, saying there were 3 water bombers and 2 helicopters fighting the fire. There were also about 30 firefighters on the ground from Port Hope Simpson, Mary's Harbor, Charlottetown, and the Department of Forestry. As of last evening, the fire was about 330 meters away from the nearest home, according to local officials. The town of Port Hope Simpson is asking residents to limit water usage as they currently have 3 pumper trucks fighting the blaze. There's also smoke hovering over the town, so people with medical issues are advised to stay indoors or leave town for the day. Seniors, people with mobility issues, or anyone with small children are encouraged to go to the temporary shelter in Mary's Harbor or St. Louis. Meanwhile, one person was taken into custody following a police operation near Musgrave Harbor today. The RCMP alerted the public of a situation in the area this morning, asking residents to avoid the area. Then later this afternoon, the RCMP said the police operation had concluded with one person taken into custody. It's unclear what that person was arrested for at this time. NTV News will have more information as it becomes available. And that's your Oz FM Headline News from the NTV Newsroom. I'm Mary Kate O'Neill.
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3: How we doing, Newfoundland and Labrador? We'll take that for a Thursday in September. Hey, for Metro and Avalon, a few clouds tonight. Not a whole lot to it, truth be told, other than some coastal fog through the overnight hours. A light south and southwest wind brings 11 degrees as the low. Friday's going to start sunny, but the clouds do increase and bring a 40% chance of some light rain in the afternoon hours. Honestly, odds are it stays dry. The highs range from 17 coastal to 21 inland. For Central, partly cloudy tonight, a calm night ahead indeed. At 10 degrees the low, a southwest wind is bringing in just a light breeze, but enough to keep the low-laying areas in the 5-degree range. So, a risk of frost there returning. Clouds continue to increase into Friday afternoon. There are some moments of some possible light showers through the evening. Friday's high sits at 20 degrees. And for the West Coast, those clouds increase tonight. And that sets the shot at some brief scattered showers this evening. Looks like the low is here as 11 degrees as well. It's mainly cloudy Friday, and the chance of showers does increase into Friday night. The daytime high, 19 degrees. For the Oz FM Weather Center, I'm Ryan Harding.
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It is Throwback Thursday on the show, and today I'm throwing you back now where you'd get milk at your doors. The milkman would come. It actually would come right to your door. I don't know if anyone remembers. If you do, give me a call on the OzFM line. I'm going to give you the number after I finish this. But, okay, imagine this. You'd wake up now in the morning, and there'd be fresh milk sitting outside your door, usually in a glass bottle. And if you needed more, what you would do is you just leave a little note on the empty bottle for the milkman. And there was no like running to the store if you forgot milk. The milkman came to you. The milk came to you right at your door. And the milkman, he knew everybody on the route. He knew families and kids' names and probably half the news in the neighborhood. And Christmas, you get your milkman a card and whatever, which is pretty cool. And it was just one of those simple things in Newfoundland and Labrador that it was a part of everyday life. And I'm willing to bet a few of you listeners out there remember the old milk truck and the milkman coming and bringing milk to your door. Let me know. I'd love to hear. I'll open up the lines and give me a phone call. 576-OZ-FM, 576-6936. Send me a text or a voicemail. I would love to hear if you remember the milkman. And that is Throwback Thursday for today. Hope you enjoyed it.

0: when the milkman used to deliver glass bottles on your doorstep. Man, and I got some good old phone calls. I'll play you a couple here now.
1: Hi, just calling about the milkman. I do remember the milkman, and the one thing I remember most about the milkman is that he got blamed for more babies than anybody else on the planet. My name's Kim, and I'm calling from Grand Falls.
0: That's funny. Milkman running around the neighborhood now. Here's another.
2: Hi, this is my milkman story. So it's early 80s. I have small kids living in an apartment down in Pleasantville, and the milkman came to the door. I opened the door to get the milk, and he was still there, and a cat ran in. I'm terrified of cats. It ran in under one of the beds in the bedroom, and I locked myself in the bathroom while the milkman came in and got the cat out and rescued me. That's my story. Love it. Thank God for milkmen. Bye.
0: Thanks for the messages about the milkman. Good old stories. That was the good old days, wasn't it? I can't believe that that actually fizzled out, and a good business to get into now. You know, maybe I'll get a milk truck and deliver milk, get a few clients, you know, just that. If someone asked me, would I want to get milk every day delivered to my door? I'd say, yes, get your own cow by and then get rid of the middleman. Well, that's a good business. I might think about that. Anyways, that was Throwback Thursday. I hope you're having a great evening.
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Mr. Big to be with you. Chanel Lewis here with you, filling in for Stephen Lethbridge tonight, who is off for his birthday today. Happy birthday, buddy. He has taken a few days off to celebrate an extra, extra long weekend. Hope you're having a great day and a great week so far. I'm sticking around for the evening. Right now, here's Guns N' Roses, Paradise City on Oz FM.

every generation thinks their music is the best. Okay, we won't argue. The Rock of the Rock, Oz FM.

0: Big Sugar, If I Had My Way. Chanel Lewis filling in for Stephen Lethbridge tonight. Any plans for the long weekend? The Teddy Bear Picnic is coming up in St. John's on Sunday. I remember doing that when I was a kid. There's going to be a Labor Day barbecue and family day in both Corner Brook and Grand Falls, Windsor on Monday. So check that out. 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It's on again tomorrow and Saturday. 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
9: How we doing, Newfoundland and Labrador? Man, we'll take that for a Thursday in September. Hey, for Metro and Avalon, a few clouds tonight. Not a whole lot to it, truth be told, other than some coastal fog through the overnight hours. A light south and southwest wind brings 11 degrees as the low. Friday's going to start sunny, but the clouds do increase and bring a 40% chance of some light rain in the afternoon hours. Honestly, odds are it stays dry. The highs range from 17 coastal to 21 inland. For central, partly cloudy tonight, a calm night ahead indeed. At 10 degrees the low, a southwest wind is bringing in just a light breeze, but enough to keep the low-laying areas in the 5-degree range. So, a risk of frost there returning. Clouds continue to increase into Friday afternoon. There are some moments of some possible light showers through the evening. Friday's high sits at 20 degrees. And for the West Coast, those clouds increase tonight. And that sets the shot at some brief scattered showers this evening. Looks like the low is here is 11 degrees as well. It's mainly cloudy Friday, and the chance of showers does increase into Friday night. The daytime high, 19 degrees. For the Oz FM Weather Center, I'm Ryan Harding.
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Rune 5 moves like Jagger on OzFM. And a big congratulations to Damian Norris from Middle Cove. Just signed to the Newfoundland Regiment ahead of the upcoming season. How exciting is that? They're hitting the ice for opening night on September 18th. Make sure you get your tickets early. You can get them now at the Mary Brown Center box office. Here's Brian Adams' Run to You on OzFM.

0: Lady P somewhere out there on Oz FM. Chanel Lewis filling in tonight for Stephen Lethbridge. He is off celebrating his birthday today. And the new Spider-Man still dominating the box office in BC. A movie theater failed to receive the posters on time before opening night recently. So one of their employees took matters into his own hands. Literally, he drew a recreation of the movie poster, and that has since gone viral. I thought it was so cool. Hugh and I are going to try our hand at this tomorrow, drawing some iconic movie posters, so watch out for that. And we're asking you tomorrow morning, what posters did you have on the wall growing up? Get your answers in early. Call or text the Oz line now, 709-576-6936.
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R.E.M., shiny, happy people on Oz FM. Going to be some happy people off for the long weekend. Got that coming up. Then next week, kids are already going to be back to school. Hard to believe. But I'm sure you've heard by now or seen by now what Hillroy did to the map of Canada on their exercise books. We'll have an update on that story coming up. Do you have all your back to school shopping done? We're going to keep the music going next with David Bowie, Fame, on Oz FM.

is in our DNA. Oz was made for playing rock. 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Different lands. 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

0: Then I worked down under on Oz FM. Chanelle was hanging out with you tonight. And what is it with people thinking they can just change geography? First, it was Lake Ontario. Now, Hillroy leaving us and Cape Breton off the map of Canada. Turns out it wasn't intentional. The company has apologized and is in the process of reprinting the notebooks. Did you manage to get your hands on a misprint? And had you noticed it before? Let me know. Your Oz FM weather is coming up next.
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11: How we doing, Newfoundland and Labrador? Man, we'll take that for a Thursday in September. Hey, for Metro and Avalon, a few clouds tonight. Not a whole lot to it, truth be told, other than some coastal fog through the overnight hours. A light south and southwest wind brings 11 degrees as the low. Friday's going to start sunny, but the clouds do increase and bring a 40% chance of some light rain in the afternoon hours. Honestly, odds are it stays dry. The highs range from 17 coastal to 21 inland. For central, partly cloudy tonight, a calm night ahead indeed. At 10 degrees the low, a southwest wind is bringing in just a light breeze, but enough to keep the low-laying areas in the 5-degree range. So, a risk of frost there returning. Clouds continue to increase into Friday afternoon. There are some moments of some possible light showers through the evening. Friday's high sits at 20 degrees. And for the West Coast, those clouds increase tonight. And that sets the shot at some brief scattered showers this evening. Looks like the low is here as 11 degrees as well. It's mainly cloudy Friday, and the chance of showers does increase into Friday night. The daytime high, 19 degrees. For the Oz FM Weather Center, I'm Ryan Harding.
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All American Rejects on Oz FM. Chanel Lewis with you tonight. Now, I have a cat at home, so no surprise that I love this next story. A stray cat making headlines after being promoted to station master in Japan. The tabby was found in January, even wears a little cap and safety vest. It is the cutest thing. Have you ever had a work pet? I know some guys who play Who Am I, What Am I. They mentioned they have a work cat at Extreme East Rigging here on Logie Bay Road. If you've got a work pet, let me know. Call or text the Oz line. 709-576-6936. Here's Gowan's Strange Animal on Oz FM.

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1: Hard to believe it's September already.
2: And already feeling a little bit different weather-wise, right?
1: Yeah, even just waking up this morning, it's like, it's certainly a bit cooler out there.
2: You don't know, though, because September's one of the better weather months we have.
1: Usually,
2: right?
1: Yep.
2: And you can still do summery things. Okay, I figured it out. What we need is like end of summer / beginning of fall version of Groundhog Day.
1: Okay.
2: We'll pick a Pine Martin.
1: A Pine Martin.
2: Because we got him here. And if his tail hangs a little to the left, it means we get like 6 more weeks of t-shirt weather. And if the tail hangs a little to the right, then get the jackets ready.
1: It's a tail thing, not a shadow thing.
2: We're making it up as we go.
1: I'm down for this idea.
2: Yes.
1: Yeah, I want to know how long away is winter.
2: Pine Martin Day. Let's get it on the go.
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0: Kim Mitchell, rock and roll duty on Oz FM. Chanelle was hanging out with you tonight, and we asked you to share your phone backgrounds with us this morning. Apparently, family photos are the most common, followed by nature or landscape photos. I saw lots of lighthouses in the comments section on Facebook, and it is more common for people to have pictures of their pets over their partners. Mine is a picture of my cat, Milkshake. What's yours? Take a screenshot and send it along.
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7: Labor Day was established by the labor movement to celebrate the economic achievements of workers and the good they provide to society. 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

Safe tonight. It's Eagle Eye Cherry on Oz FM. Chanel Lewis filling in for Stephen Lethbridge tonight. He is off celebrating his birthday. Gas prices are up ahead of the long weekend. 2.5 cents per liter. Diesel up significantly more. 10.7. Oof. That's a rough one. And that after another significant hike yesterday. Hopefully that'll go down tomorrow, but of course, no guarantees. Here's Billy Joel, My Life on Oz FM.

0: April Wine could have been a lady on Oz FM. Chanel Lewis hanging out with you this Thursday evening. And smart devices are taking over phones, watches, TVs, even fridges nowadays. But what about a smart toothbrush? The new Dyson toothbrush uses AI to find the spots you might have missed. Even has a camera for you to see inside your mouth. Sounds pretty cool, but a toothbrush for $500? I don't think so. We've got your four fun facts coming up in just a little bit. Have you ever wondered what that little blob of toothpaste is called? We'll tell you coming up in just a little bit.
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8: How we doing, Newfoundland and Labrador? Man, we'll take that for a Thursday in September. Hey, for Metro and Avalon, a few clouds tonight. Not a whole lot to it, truth be told, other than some coastal fog through the overnight hours. A light south and southwest wind brings 11 degrees as the low. Friday's going to start sunny, but the clouds do increase and bring a 40% chance of some light rain in the afternoon hours. Honestly, odds are it stays dry. The highs range from 17 coastal to 21 inland. For central, partly cloudy tonight, a calm night ahead indeed. At 10 degrees the low, a southwest wind is bringing in just a light breeze, but enough to keep the low-laying areas in the 5-degree range. So, a risk of frost there returning. Clouds continue to increase into Friday afternoon. There are some moments of some possible light showers through the evening. Friday's high sits at 20 degrees. And for the West Coast, those clouds increase tonight. And that sets the shot at some brief scattered showers this evening. Looks like the low is here as 11 degrees as well. It's mainly cloudy Friday, and the chance of showers does increase into Friday night. The daytime high, 19 degrees. For the Oz FM Weather Center, I'm Ryan Harding.
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It is time for your four fun facts this Thursday evening. The one I made you wait for, the little blob of toothpaste at the end of your toothbrush is called a nurdle. Did you know that? Candles were once made of beef fat or beeswax, and people would steal them to eat during the famine. Sounds like something you would see on the show My Strange Addictions. In a group of 23 people, there's a 50% chance that two people have the same birthday. Now, Stephen Lethbridge is off celebrating his birthday today. Did you know, on average, you share your birthday with 19 million people? That sounds crazy. I know my celebrity birthday twin is Bruce Willis. Who's yours? If you don't know, look it up. Here's Corey Hart, Sunglasses at Night on Oz FM.

0: VGO, Let It Ride on OSFM. I'm sure you are ready to ride into the long weekend. Did you play along with Who Am I, What Am I this morning? It was a thing made of wood, not something man-made, and mostly found outside. Now, we don't really have any here in Newfoundland, except for one exception that I could think of. You know what it was? A palm tree. And you know where that one that I think exists? At the Sheraton Hotel, downtown St. John's. Maybe I'm wrong. You never know. Play along again tomorrow morning. We start the game at 9.
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6: I want you to want me.

Were you singing along to that one? It's the Dexys Midnight Runners. Come on, Eileen. And Labor Day weekend is coming up. 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Here's Bonnie Raitt, Something to Talk About on OzFM.

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0: Lover Boy working for the weekend on OzFM. The Labor Day weekend almost here. How exciting. If you're going out camping in the metro area, make sure you bring along a raincoat and an extra blanket. It's going to be a little bit cool and possibly wet this weekend. Going to see some showers on and off at times. Temperatures in the low teens. Other areas going up to 18 or 19. So not too bad. Just might be a little cool and wet. Chanel Lewis filling in for Stephen Lethbridge. A look at tonight's weather is coming up next.
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9: How we doing, Newfoundland and Labrador? Man, we'll take that for a Thursday in September. Hey, for Metro and Avalon, a few clouds tonight. Not a whole lot to it, truth be told, other than some coastal fog through the overnight hours. A light south and southwest wind brings 11 degrees as the low. Friday's going to start sunny, but the clouds do increase and bring a 40% chance of some light rain in the afternoon hours. Honestly, odds are it stays dry. The highs range from 17 coastal to 21 inland. For central, partly cloudy tonight. A calm night ahead indeed. 10 degrees the low. A southwest wind is bringing in just a light breeze, but enough to keep the low-laying areas in the 5-degree range. So, a risk of frost there returning. Clouds continue to increase into Friday afternoon. There are some moments of some possible light showers through the evening. Friday's high sits at 20 degrees. And for the West Coast, those clouds increase tonight. And that sets the shot at some brief scattered showers this evening. Looks like the low is here as 11 degrees as well. It's mainly cloudy Friday, and the chance of showers does increase into Friday night. The daytime high, 19 degrees. For the OzFM Weather Center, I'm Ryan Harding.
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